0: 102.
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too. Hope you've been enjoying the long weekend. 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

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Sliding into summer, counting down the top 500 rock songs ever. It's the Memorial Day 500. 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

102, Memphis Classic Rock. A little bit after 9 o'clock with the Big Rig and the Money wrapped up last week. But you know the money starts a week from today again, right? The biggest money giveaway we've ever had wrapped around America's birthday. And I will explain all that in just two songs.

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0: put a bunch of rock from the 70s, 80s, and 90s in a blender. 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

0: Rock 102. What the Dumb of the Day will return again tomorrow night at its usual time, 10:40, and of course 8:40. It's Big Rig. It is a fresh week. We have days left, and then we start June 1st next Monday. We are halfway through the year almost. And the concert flyaways and trips, we've been knocking them out every single week. It pays to make sure you're paying attention on the app. And I say that because if you listen all the time, but you don't realize what we've done, we're always increasing its usage. And by that, I mean, we added the contest tab. So now you can enter any contest right there from inside the app. If you tap on station, that gives you my Big Rig blog where you can see your rock report every single day with all the factual news. Because we all know this, you're met constantly all day on Facebook with spam AI posts that aren't even real. They're just outright lies. They're not even sarcasm. They're not even satire. They're just lies for clicks. And Facebook continues to let them fly free. I mean, I can't believe Facebook just laid off, what was it last week, 8,000 people? It's like, really? You couldn't have them online getting rid of all the junk? It's like, what are you doing? Yeah, factual stories from a real human. That's me, Big Rig, on my blog every day.
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0: 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Rock 102. Eventually, later this year, we will have new Chili Peppers on the way. Flea and Anthony have been working hard, writing, and they haven't started recording yet. I'm told next month is when they're going to hit the studios to get that going. So that's awesome. It's Other Side, rounding down the Memorial Day weekend with a Big Rig. Hello.

0: grills are hot, beaches and parks are open, and the tunes are nonstop. 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

Talk 102, just after 11 o'clock. I know, man. Hard to believe a three-day weekend is already almost over. If you work at third shift, it is. You're into your Tuesday, so you're going, man. Now, a week from today, we're celebrating America's big 250th birthday with 250K. I'll explain what all that means. Just two songs from right now. It's Blondie.

0: 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And this Memorial Day weekend is no different. We're rocking and remembering.
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1: The other day, a good Samaritan won a big jackpot after turning in a missing lottery ticket. 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

0: 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Holy f***, it's only Tuesday. On the bright side, H-S-I-T-F-T. 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

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Jeremy's a truck driver, back to work today and feeling fine. He left a message with a talkback mic. Thank you. And he asked for a twofer of AC/DC.

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0: You know what's good about Tuesdays? Nothing. Wait, one thing. Taco Tuesday. And two for Tuesday. So, two things.
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Yeah, I don't know why I didn't notice this. They're Smashing Pumpkins coming to Nashville. Apparently, I wouldn't pay attention. Found out over the weekend, but it's going to happen in October. 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

Carnival of Sins tour. I mean, it's coming back. Dude, I saw that first go round. Love that one. Now, when I did it, I flew to Atlanta and saw it. And we got your chance to win your trip to fly away and see the crew on the Carnival of Sins. 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

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Rock.

Come Monday, we're going to be celebrating America, 250 years old, with $250,000 in cash. So be listening for that chance to win your $2,500 share of it. It's 2 for Tuesday with Guns N' Roses on Rock 102, Memphis Classic Rock.